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1: Looking for a soul to steal. He was in a bind because he was way behind and he was willing to make a deal. When he came across this young man sawing on a fiddle and playing it hot, and the devil jumped up on a hickory stump and said, "Boy, let me tell you what. I guess you didn't know it, but I'm a fiddle player too. And if you'd care to take a dare, I'll make a bet with you. Now you play pretty good fiddle, boy, but give the devil his due. I bet a fiddle of gold against your soul because I think I'm better than you." The boy said, "My name's Johnny, and it might be a sin, but I'll take your bet, and you're going to regret, because I'm the best as ever

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And then a band of demons joined in and it sounded something like,

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Johnny said, "Devil, just come on back if you ever want to try again. 'Cause I told you once, you son of a gun,

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1: 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Okay. 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
1: 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By the way, I'll go ahead and give you, what do you get when you multiply any number by zero? 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

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I want to be stronger than we've ever been. So come a little closer, baby. I feel like stripping it down.

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We were the first to play it back in the day. 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

Goodman wrote that song, and he told me it was the perfect country and western song. I wrote him back a letter and I told him it was not the perfect country and western song because he hadn't said anything at all about mama or trains or trucks or prison or getting drunk. Well, he sat down and wrote another verse to the song and he sent it to me, and after reading it, I realized that my friend had written the perfect country and western song, and I felt obliged to include it on this album. The last verse goes like this here. Well, I was drunk the day my mom got out of prison.

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0: It is time for Putting for Padre. Whit and Dad, a guided fishing trip for four with Chris Flores with Muddy River Catfishing. 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
1: Okay. How many colors are in a rainbow?
2: Seven.
1: How many ounces are in a cup?
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1: What do you get when you multiply any number by zero? 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Okay. 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
2: Volcano.
1: What colors are the squares on a chessboard?
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1: Hey, David, how you doing today?
2: 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How you doing?
1: 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Ready for the Memorial Day weekend, and are you ready?
2: Let's give it a shot.
1: Okay. How many colors are in a rainbow?
2: Seven.
1: How many ounces are in a cup?
2: Eight.
1: What do you get when you multiply any number by zero? What do you... Okay. What is the name for a mountain that erupts with lava?
2: Volcano.
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1: Oh, no. 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
0: Black, no.
1: Yeah. 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
1: Cause,
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2: 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How you doing?
1: 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Ready for the Memorial Day weekend, and are you ready?
2: Let's give it a shot.
1: Okay. How many colors are in a rainbow?

0: 7.
1: How many ounces are in a cup?
0: 8.
1: What do you get when you multiply any number by 0? What do you... Okay. What is the name for a mountain that erupts with lava?
0: Volcano.
1: What colors are the squares on a chessboard?
0: Red and black.
1: Oh, no. Mainly, officially, they are black and white. Yeah. By the way, I'll go ahead and give you what do you get when you multiply any number by 0? You get 0.
0: 0, yeah.
1: Because
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1: Hey, David, how you doing today?
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1: 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Ready for the Memorial Day weekend, and are you ready?
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1: 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How many colors are in a rainbow?
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1: How many ounces are in a cup?
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1: What do you get when you multiply any number by zero? 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Okay. What is the name for a mountain that erupts with lava?
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1: What colors are the squares on a chessboard?
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1: Oh, no. 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
1: 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By the way, I'll go ahead and give you what do you get when you multiply any number by zero? 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

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Half Cherokee and Choctaw. 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

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From 100 yards, don't you know, wow, I do it all the time. 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
1: 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Ready for the Memorial Day weekend, and are you ready?
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1: How many ounces are in a cup?
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1: What do you get when you multiply any number by zero? 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Okay. What is the name for a mountain that erupts with lava?
2: Volcano.
1: What colors are the squares on a chessboard?
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1: Oh, no. Mainly, officially, they are black and white.
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1: Hey, that's okay. 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So I guess that means we might have to try again.
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2: Stevens, a gunman firing shots near the White House on Saturday.
3: A lockdown at the White House has been lifted. This after a gunman allegedly fired at least three shots toward the White House at a checkpoint. The U.S. Secret Service says they returned fire, killing him. A bystander was also struck in the exchange. The gunman never got inside the perimeter of the White House. The FBI is investigating.
2: And that's Fox's Alicia Acuna. President Trump saying a peace deal with Iran has, quote, largely been negotiated.
4: 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My name is Joey Hernandez. 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We have a special guest joining us today, and of course, as we get close to summer vacation and also those summer plans, what will the kiddos be doing this summer? Well, have no fear. We are excited to welcome Enrique Garcia with us today from the Boost Network. How's it going, sir? How you doing?
5: Hello, Joey. Good morning. It's great to be here.
4: Yeah, Matt, and this is an exciting time because we look forward to. I know when May happens, I know we're going to be talking with you and getting kiddos ready for summer.
5: Yeah. I mean, it's May. It's almost time for summer. Everybody's like, now Mother's Day is over. Everybody's kind of gonna get used to the hang of it. Kids are doing finals, so it's like we're reaching that time where the summer camps are like the next thing to worry about.
4: Well, we're excited, and of course, Enrique, go ahead and tell us a little bit about what you do with the Boost Network, and give people that don't know, just let's get them familiar about
5: Absolutely.
4: The Boost Network.
5: Absolutely. So Boost Network is a product of the United Way of El Paso County and the Paso Norte Health Foundation, a Healthy Kids Initiative, which aims to support health and different components of the overarching health of youth through after-school programs and summer camps. So what we do at Boost is support the nonprofits that work in the after-school setting through training and opportunities to connect and collaboration, networking, you name it, right? I mean, it's a whole supportive system. But part of what we do during the summer is create this one-stop shop. So we gather the information from our members, which we have members, meaning the organizations and the nonprofits, like gather their summer camp information to create this online resource through our website that the community can just easily access and find the different opportunities that exist throughout the region.
4: You know, and one of the things that I've enjoyed over the years of our many conversations about the Boost Network is the bilingual aspect. The fact that it's reaching out to families that, you know, both Spanish and English, and not only covering Las Cruces, but you guys have extensive coverage, not just here in Doniana County.
5: Yeah. I mean, through our partners, I mean, this is how we are able to support and cover like the extensive area, right? I mean, we have Southern New Mexico. We have programs in Doña Ana and Luna and Otero counties, and we have some supports in throughout El Paso, of course, and also south the border in Juarez. So we have members all over this kind of the region for, because you know, right? I mean, the families tend to kind of like, oh, kids are out of school, like go to grandma's at Juarez, or
4: yeah,
5: something like that. There are opportunities out there also for the kids to enjoy what they are like anywhere they are at in our region.
4: And I think that's one thing that's great. So, I mean, we have many families, many parents that commute, whether that's from El Paso to Cruces or it's Cruces to El Paso. So whether they're looking for something for the children, it could be if they work here in Cruces, if they're looking for something here in Southern New Mexico, they can find something that's tailored to them and kind of what they have going on during the summer.
5: Right. So for us to use those navigation pieces, I mean, we created also within this online resource, we created a map. So that eases also on the community or the parents that are looking for a specific camp. Maybe find whatever's closest to your commute to work, your commute to home, what is more accessible price-wise on during the dates. The schedule times, like if it's better, like something that starts earlier in the morning or something that is just for the afternoon. So there's like a wide variety of things. And I mean, this is like, we're allowed to have this extensive array because of our members. Like, I mean, we have organizations that have presence in Alamogordo and like in Vado and Solon Park and some of the areas that like often are neglected because we just the opportunities are lacking. So part of what we do is trying to kind of support those communities that don't have these opportunities also.
1: TheBoostNetwork.org is the website for parents to visit. And one of the things, Enrique, I got to say that over the years is how much the Boost Network has grown. Just seeing how much it continues to grow from our conversation last year to now. There's been so much, the expansion for the Boost Network and just how people can interact. And it's become really a one-stop shop for parents, especially as we get to summertime.
5: Yeah, I mean, this is like, and thanks to outlets like this, and thank you for providing this opportunity. We're able to grow. I mean, our members are able to trust us as a resource, and our community is trying to kind of like also like look into Boost as a go-to outlet for after school and summer camps. Yeah, we have more than 100 members, and we have like all over the region. And we also have are always kind of updating this resource page. So if something doesn't really exist right now, please look throughout like before summer starts. Like this will continue to receive information and post it on our website. This is an ever growing list. So any organizations that wants to be a part of the resource page, that want to leverage our promotion outlets to be part of this and create a little bit of more of a wide offering for summer camps. They're more than happy to like get them connected with us, and then obviously for parents, I mean this is the like save you the Googling and the constant kind of like calling and everything, like all the information you need, it's right here, dates, how to contact, how to enroll, the age ranges, the schedules, the type of activities. I mean, everything is here already for you.
1: It makes it so easy for people. Again, theboostnetwork.org is the website. Visit it today. And of course, this is the perfect time. I know with public schools here in Las Cruces, we're getting down to the final weeks before they wrap up the school year. So this would be the perfect opportunity to start making those plans for the kiddos for the summer.
5: Right. I mean, this is perfect timing that, like, there's some slots still available. Like, some of these organizations have a handful of slots probably available. And as we approach closer to the summer beginning, this is probably lesser and lesser opportunities that you'll find. But there's many, many different opportunities. I mean, and targeting to different approaches, right? Like, everybody thinks about summer camps kind of like being so, like, sport heavy or, like, just like camping side heavy kind of deal, but no, there's music, there's art, there's a little bit like there's cooking classes, there's like things with the zoo, and like there's so many things out there for the kids to enjoy and learn from those activities as well.
1: And I ask this question every year, and as the list expands, how can other organizations get involved? I know if there's somebody that's looking at this, and you know, whether it's a certain camp that is going to be launching or something, how can they get connected with the Boost Network to kind of be a part of that? So that way, in a sense, it helps them get the word out about what they have going on.
5: Right. And in addition to these promotions, Joey, we also support the nonprofits and the camp providers, the after-school program providers, with training opportunities throughout the year. So they can, like, this is also something that we also kind of, like, we are really proud about, that, like, the camps and the organizations that are on our website work with us throughout the year, and then they get trained to work better with kids in some like mental health aspects and some anxiety kind of like controls. So there are organizations that are constantly getting trained, and we have some faith that they're a trusted resource and a safe space for your kids. So anybody that wants to be a part of Boost, if they're a nonprofit and they have like summer camps and are like, even if it's through a school, we're more than happy to welcome them. They can just go to our website. There's a contact page. But they can also reach out to us at boost@unitedwayelpaso.org. And then we can make a connection there, here and there. And then, like, this page will also kind of, like, help you just connect with us easier. So if you want to promote your camp, it's just a matter of connecting through a website, and we'll do the follow-ups.
1: TheBoostNetwork.org is the website. Again, this morning we're talking with Enrique Garcia from The Boost Network as we are getting the kiddos ready for the summer and also letting parents know about The Boost Network. Like Enrique said, of course, this becomes your one stop. Avoid the Googles of searching. It becomes an easy place to access everything. And of course, all this comes together. Talk about some of the different foundations that come together to help bring The Boost Network together.
5: Right. So, like, the support system that we have is the Paso Norte Health Foundation that has heavy investment in this after-school initiative. But we also, like myself, I am employed by the United Way of El Paso, who also leverages so many resources from the organization to expand and to coordinate this effort a little better. Those are the main kind of, like, organizations that are behind Boost, but we're heavily supported by the nonprofit community. So there's organizations that makes us strong because we internally, like Boost doesn't have any programs. We work with the people that do. So it's essentially just promoting everybody else's.
1: Yeah.
5: And we're stronger. We're stronger together. This is a little cliche, right? But like the more organizations and the more people that like get in, involved with Boost, the stronger Boost is together, and the stronger supports that we can give him, because like we are like a nonprofit community, and then like an after school community that it's embraces one another, so we try to support one another.
1: You know, and one of the things I mentioned at the start of this is, of course, the bilingual aspect, carrying the message from English to Spanish. Talk about how important that is, especially for those families that have a predominantly Spanish speaking household.
5: Absolutely. So our region, we're like you said, we're predominantly Hispanic. We have probably like 80%+ of our community speak Spanish as a primary language. Everything that we do over here, we get it's translated into both languages, just to like that language barrier not to be non-existent in mm-hmm. our meetings and our networking and kind of like the trainings that we do. But it's also like easier for the people to navigate. Like our website is also created in Spanish. So if English is not your predominant language, you can just easily just use a toggle to switch to Spanish and then you'll find everything in Spanish already ready for you. About camps, that might be a little tricky because I cannot say like the actual activities will be rendered in Spanish, right? Mm-hmm. But knowing our community, knowing how we work together, I'm pretty sure there's somebody like Spanish speaking that they can support your kid if English is not their primary language.
1: And I know you mentioned earlier, I mean, I'm fascinated that you said all the way to Luna County. I mean, that's, we're talking folks in Deming, the fact that the Boost Network right. is all the way out to that, and just the expansion that we've seen. And like I mentioned many times that we've talked, just to see this thing continue to grow, the Boost Network, and just how many people and how many organizations are getting involved year after year.
5: Yeah. I mean, it's something that it's really nice to see, right? And I mean, sometimes it's that even the universities are like, currently the locomotives are hosting summer camps, and like some of those, the Paso Reiners are doing summer camps. And as we learn about these opportunities, we reach out to them to say, hey, this is something that it could be on our website that can support you too. But our biggest like support system is to try to get those nonprofits that have empty spaces, and then they have like our Ys, our big brothers, big sisters, our boys and girls clubs in our entire region. I mean, that have like the slots available already, and that they have like proven in years of working with kids already. So this is it's a lot of trust that we have in our partners and our members that like I was sharing with you, Joey. I think a parent can just come and have some degree of certainty that the camps that we are promoting have high degrees of quality, and the kids will be learning, will be having fun, will be getting their interest met, because like the variety that exists, so it will be, there's a little something for everybody at every single age stage of life and not every single interest.
1: And of course, the boostnetwork.org is the website. Again, please check it out today, because before you know it, you know, school is wrapping up. We're just a couple of weeks away from the end of another school year, and summer vacation and summer plans will be there. The boostnetwork.org is the website. Enrique, if they have any other questions for those that are listening or watching us today, how can they get in contact with the Boost Network?
5: Yeah, I mean, our website is probably our primary outlet right now. That it's there's a contact kind of like toggle, like a menu that will get us really in touch with us really easy. But if anybody has any specific questions, then we're more than happy to entertain answering some calls or some emails. Our email is boost@unitedwayelpaso.org. And our phone number is 915-533-2434. And then somebody here at the office can just like connect you with our team of two that is small and mighty. But either one of us could just answer any questions. I want to say, Joey, the resource page can be a little overwhelming because of the wider and extensive kind of offering that exists. So we created some like filters to allow the parents search a little better, right? So we have like the all resource that has more than 50 camps more right now. I haven't even counted, to be honest with you. But you can filter through like New Mexico or El Paso and then filter to age ranges and then activities. So it's easier for the parents to find exactly what they want instead of like having to be scrolling down and looking at the different options that exist, which is fine. I mean, that like they can learn about the different opportunities. Just don't want to be like an overwhelming thing that we're trying to ease the navigation instead of being like a burden, right? So we're trying to make it as easy as possible for the user end.
1: Excellent. Of course, again, that website, theboostnetwork.org, visit it today. And of course, there's so many great resources for you to learn about. And as far as what the Boost Network is all about, visit them today. Again, that website, theboostnetwork.org. Enrique, I always look forward to these conversations. And I know it means that it's the start possibly for a busy summer for you and everybody at the Boost Network.
5: Absolutely. I mean, it's our prime time, right? And I mean, research just also kind of like shows this is what when kids tend to engage in like behaviors that we don't want to. It's the time that spend more time unsupervised because they're out of school already. So it's just like it's really important for the parents to start thinking about the summer camp options and the summer opportunities that exist. But yeah, it's busy time and we love it. It's just one of those like times. Blocks of the year that we know that's going to be like a little hectic, but at the same time, this is what keeps us going.
1: That is amazing. Well, we thank you so much for taking time and joining us today. Again, that website, theboostnetwork.org, visit them today. And of course, on our websites, we will make sure to share that information as well. So that way, parents can start looking into the Boost Network and making those plans for the summer. Again, Enrique, thank you so much for joining us and being on the show today. We appreciate it.
5: Absolutely. Thank you, Jerry. Thank you for the opportunity. And hopefully we entertain any calls, like have them reach out to us through and use our website as a resource.
1: We'll make sure to reach out. They'll reach out to you and with any questions, and they know that you're always there. Again, thank you so much for joining us and being on today's episode of Mesilla Valley Better Together. 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
1: Well, I ain't afraid of dying. 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
0: Hefty slider bag. 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One more time now, y'all. Come on.
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0: David, how you doing today?
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0: 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Ready for the Memorial Day weekend, and are you ready?
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0: Okay. How many colors are in a rainbow?
1: Seven.
0: How many ounces are in a cup?
1: Eight.
0: What do you get when you multiply any number by zero? What do you... Okay. What is the name for a mountain that erupts with lava?
1: Volcano.
0: What colors are the squares on a chessboard?
1: Red and black.
0: Oh, no. Mainly, officially, they are black and white. Yeah. By the way, I'll go ahead and give you what do you get when you multiply any number by zero? You get zero.
1: Zero, yeah.
0: Because
1: you know, say that, but I had a brain fart.
0: Hey, that's okay. Math was not my strong suit either, but thanks a lot for trying. So I guess that means we might have to try again.
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0: 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Come on.
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12: This is David.
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0: What do you get when you multiply any number by zero? 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
0: Oh!

0: no. Mainly, officially, they are black and white.
1: Oh.
0: Yeah. By the way, I'll go ahead and give you, what do you get when you multiply any number by zero? You get zero.
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We were the first to play it back in the day. Another country kickback. 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Mm-hmm.

day, Potts Farm was a place to go. Load a truck up, hit the dirt road. 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Jack and Jim were a few good men. 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Watch your mouth. For I have to knock that loud mouth out. I'm tired of talking, man. Y'all ain't listening. Them old dirt.

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1: In a bar in Toledo, across from the depot, on a bar stool she took off her ring. 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
7: Hey, David, how you doing today?
8: Good. How you doing?
7: I'm doing great. Ready for the Memorial Day weekend, and are you ready?
8: Let's give it a shot.
7: Okay. How many colors are in a rainbow?
8: Seven.
7: How many ounces are in a cup?
8: Eight.
7: What do you get when you multiply any number by zero? What do you... Okay. What is the name for a mountain that erupts with lava?
8: Volcano.
7: What colors are the squares on a chessboard?
8: Red and black.
7: Oh, no. Mainly, officially, they are black and white. Yeah. By the way, I'll go ahead and give you what do you get when you multiply any number by zero? You get zero.
8: Zero, yeah.
7: Because
8: you know, say that, but I had a brain fart.
7: Hey, that's okay. Math was not my strong suit either, but thanks a lot for trying. So I guess that means we might have to try again.
6: Think you know the answers? 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

0: country am I in?
1: It doesn't matter. It's 5 o'clock somewhere.
0: It's always on 5 in Margaritaville, come to think of it.
1: Yeah, I heard that.
0: You've been there, haven't you?
1: Yes, sir.
0: I've seen your boat there.
1: I've been to Margaritaville a few times.
0: All right. Well, that's good.
1: Stumble my way back.
0: Okay. Well, we just want to make sure you can keep it between the navigational beacons.
1: Between the buoys. I got it.
0: All right. Well, it's 5 o'clock. Let's go somewhere.
1: I'm ready. Crank it up.
0: Let's get out of here.
1: I'm gone.

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